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I shouldn't have said that out loud.

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1: Take off the show. Take off the show.

0: before you go, there's something I want you to have.
1: Oh, it's beautiful. But wait a minute, isn't this?
0: Yeah, yes it is.
1: But I thought the old lady dropped it into the ocean in the air.
0: Well,

Sintonizas La Onda Universitaria 88.2 Universitaria Estéreo. When I was young, I fell in love.